let's get the party started. See you at the bar, you was hardly talking. That's when I knew that your heart was scarring. Friends to lovers need a part to star in. Like, wait, babe.

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0: De namen van deze legends zijn bij Bouwradio in beton gegoten. In beton gegoten. 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Oh, and I'll see you when I get there. I'll see you when I get there. Bouwradio. De hits. 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Waar je op kunt bouwen. Bouwradio.
1: Pardon me, do you have change for a quarter? I gotta make a phone call. Thank you. Boy, I hope this woman don't take me through no changes today, because I had a hard day today, man. You know, let me see what's happening at the address before I go home.

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1: Well, this car is automatic. It's systematic. It's hydromatic. Why, it's a greased lightning.